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6: Queues now southbound on the M6 in the West Midlands. An accident closing lane between 6 at Spaghetti Junction down towards Fyfer Castle Bromwich, and long queues in Birmingham city centre as the A38 St Chad's Queensway remains closed following this morning's accident in Old Snow Hill and the Lancaster Circus roundabout. Slow now towards Cambridge as you're south on the M11. That's now partially blocked approaching the A14 at Junction 14. And it's still crawling through Oxfordshire as you're south on the M40. That remains partially blocked from Junction 10 for Brackley down towards 9 for Bicester.
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0: And that wraps up 80 songs that are cars, driving, madness, driving in my car. Tick, tick. Tracy Chapman, Fast Car before that. Prince and Little Red Corvette and Cyndi Lauper, I Drove All Night. Thanks for listening. I'm Jenny Longden in for Sarah Champion. And the No Repeat Guarantee continues to get you through a good chunk of your day with no songs played twice. So Starship on the way with a Sing Your Heart Out track. And let's have another as well, shall we? I want to play you some Whitney soon.
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This is absolute 80s, no repeat guarantee. In Excess coming up, but first, do you remember this from Adam and the Ants? Kings of the Wild Frontier, absolute 80s.

Oh, we didn't start the fire. This is Absolute 80s. Bush and Ritchie have been using unusual methods to predict the football scores using a FIFA 98 on PlayStation 1. They predicted an England win over Norway. They actually predicted 3-2. So not completely accurate, but the win was correct. I'm sure they'll be gloating about that on their show. They're on the air at 4 today. Now, Mike and the Mechanics, the living years on Absolute 80s.

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1: Coming up, Mighty Wah and Paul McCartney. 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

0: 80s Rock with Bon Jovi and Tears for Fears coming up. In Manchester, won £750,000.
1: This will go towards her education, pay off my lad's mortgages. Oh my God, I can't tell you what this means. This never happens to me.
0: Oh, bless her. 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Could it be your turn this week? 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
2: 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But it wasn't. 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In World War II, the average age of the combat soldier was 26.

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1: Medical issue here in the studio this evening after my blood test earlier today, and the plaster that has been put on to cover the needle site has been put on, like, it's as if they've concreted it on. It will not come off, and I'm one of the hairiest men you'll know.
0: I feel bad that I've not...

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1: A knock at your door. 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
2: 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It's Chris Martin here. We'll have Van Halen and Texas after this from Heaven 17. I've never been.

0: Landu brainstorms boat names for the boat he hopes to own.
1: 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C'est la vie?
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Well, enjoy your evening. I hope you managed to get some sleep. Your house not too warm. We hope that these temperatures are going to drop a bit by the end of the week anyway. And I will leave you with this from OMD tonight, Enola Gay. See you back here tomorrow night from 7. And if you fancy joining me on Absolute Classic Rock tomorrow from 1, I'll be there on the No Repeat Guarantee. Ben Burrell wakes you up tomorrow morning, bright and early.

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1: 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A polite warning of impending danger. 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